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That's Stone Temple Pilots. I'm DC. 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And tonight he has Lizzie Hale from Hailstorm. 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You know, they get the biggest prizes. 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Loudwire Nights is on right here, 94.5 The Pit, Monday through Friday, 7 to midnight. You don't want to miss that. 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So if you're looking for something to do this weekend and you don't mind taking a little drive, I found something really awesome going down in Taos. I'll tell you about that when I get back. Right now, I've got Wage War on The Pit.

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0: Linkin Park on the Pit. I'm DC. So if you're looking for something wild this weekend and you're willing to take a drive up to Taos, I promise you it'll be worth it. On Friday night at a venue called the Taos Mesa Brewing Mothership, they have a band called Beats Antique. And if you don't know who they are, that will hopefully change soon because they are awesome. I saw them 15 years ago at the Fillmore. They had Alex Gray and Allison Gray live painting during the set. Those are the people that do so much of the Tool artwork. So as you can imagine, that got wild. Beats Antique Friday night. Then Saturday night, same venue. Go see a band I used to see all the time when I lived over on 26th in California in Denver. I'd go over to Cervantes and I'd see the Motet or parts of the Motet. I've seen them several times at Red Rocks and they are just fantastic. The Motet is Saturday night. Like I said, it's a little drive, but it is worth it. Go see Beats Antique and the Motet at Taos Mesa Brewing Mothership and tell them DC sent you from 94.5 The Pit.
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6: 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Don't miss this one.
7: Things are getting back to normal in the city. We still have a disabled vehicle westbound Paseo del Norte, just past the Rio Grande overpass. It's on the side of the road. You'll get through it pretty quickly. And Alameda is actually starting to get up to speed. It is still running a little slowly between Rio Grande and Corrales Road. Otherwise, all of our delays have evaporated. Let's be careful out there.
8: See an accident? Call the Traffic Tracker Hotline, 505-767-9167. 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

0: America's Got Talent is available on NBC. Password features Wayne Brady and Jimmy Fallon. That's also on NBC. The series premiere of the Japanese cyberpunk anime Ghost in the Shell is on Amazon. And the stand-up special Jeff Akuri, Nice to Meet You, is on Netflix. Later on tonight, Jimmy Fallon's got John Cena, Olivia Cooke, Lexi Mindtree, and Kim Gordon. Jimmy Kimmel is joined by Allison Janney, Louis Cravallo, and guest host Tiffany Haddish. And later on, Seth Meyers, Emily Blunt, Mike Schur, and Joe Posnanski. Don't miss that. It's What's on TV tonight, July 7th. I'm DC on 94.5 The Pit.
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7: Things are getting back to normal in the city. We still have a disabled vehicle westbound Paseo del Norte, just past the Rio Grande overpass. It's on the side of the road. You'll get through it pretty quickly. And Alameda is actually starting to get up to speed. It is still running a little slowly between Rio Grande and Corrales Road. Otherwise, all of our delays have evaporated. Let's be careful out there.
8: See an accident? Call the Traffic Tracker Hotline, 505-767-9167. 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
19: Few people now have asked me about a TikTok trend that they've come across. It's called 75 Hard. The challenge was created by entrepreneur and author Andy Frisella, who calls it a, quote, transformative mental toughness program and an Ironman for your brain. So here's what it entails. Eat a structured diet with no alcohol, drink a gallon of water, read 10 pages of nonfiction, take a progress photo, and complete two 45-minute workouts, one of them outdoors, every day for 75 days. Quite a challenge. We asked CNN fitness contributor Dana Santis about this, who reminded us that sustainable fitness isn't about punishment or proving discipline through extremes. It's about building habits that integrate into your lifestyle in a way that feels supportive and repeatable. If you ask me, that's going to be the key to long-term success. I'm Dr. Sanjay Gupta, helping you live a better life.
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1: It's never been done before.
2: The Ocean's 11 prequel just added more names to its roster. Vicky Creeps and George Mackay are among the cast, joining stars Bradley Cooper and Margot Robbie for the heist thriller. Cooper is also writing and directing the project, hitting theaters June 25th, 2027.
3: My name is George Washington.
2: Coming off a successful 4th of July weekend at the box office, Young Washington is officially getting a sequel. Titled 1776, the film will continue the next chapter of George Washington's life and legacy. There's new music on the way from U2. The Irish rockers are releasing a new single, Street of Dreams, today. The song will appear on their upcoming album, expected out later this year.
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2: And Sarah Pidgeon, the star of Love Story, John F. Kennedy Jr., and Carolyn Bessette, is 30 today. Chuck Sievertson, ABC News.
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7: A chance for thunderstorms both tonight and tomorrow afternoon. A low of 60 degrees in Santa Fe, 66 in Albuquerque. Wednesday afternoon is going to be slightly hotter, 91 in Santa Fe, 98 in Albuquerque.
8: Big problems if you're headed into Albuquerque from Santa Fe. We've got a rollover on southbound I-25 about a mile before the tramway exit. You're going to want to get off in Bernalillo and go around it if you'd like to avoid that mess. Otherwise, we've got some delays on westbound Paseo del Norte from a car on the side of the road just past the Rio Grande overpass. Otherwise, everything else looking pretty good in town. See an accident? Call the Traffic Tracker Hotline, 505-767-9167. I'm Jerry Wright from the 96.3 News Radio, KKOB Traffic Center.

0: It's Loudwire Nights. That is Disturbed, and we're hanging with Lizzie Hale from Hailstorm, and we were just talking about Back to the Beginning, but, I mean, you've been busy since July 5th last year, of course. Hailstorm released your latest album, Everest. You've been touring, and now you've got a couple of big things you're celebrating. So I want to start with the Rock and Roll Hall of Fame, just that little thing in the capital, you know, rock and roll capital of the world. This week, a new exhibit is opening at the Rock Hall called Women in Metal, You Will Know My Name. What did you think when you first heard about this, when you first got the call about this?
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10: Huge thanks to Lizzie Hale for hanging with us tonight as we get ready for the new exhibit opening at the Rock and Roll Hall of Fame this Friday, celebrating women in metal. And, you know, just the way you were talking in the last hour, it makes me think about one of the more recent songs from Hailstorm, Like a Woman Can. And, you know, could you have written that song for the debut album a couple decades ago? Probably. But you think about all that you've gone through and all that you've experienced and the highs and the lows and the battles, you know, and everything, mm-hmm. like that song means so much more today.
11: Absolutely. Absolutely. I probably could have written for the debut album, but it wouldn't have been time yet. It wouldn't have been time for me to even understand what I'm talking about or, you know, like your, that's what I love about growing with bands and like, and buying their albums and kind of seeing their story in real time, because you can see where they got over certain things or like, hey, now is the time to kind of tackle that subject because I'm ready for it now. And so, yeah, I'm very, you know, grateful for our journey. And it's interesting too, because even going back to like the first album, like even I Get Off means something different to me now than it did back then. And you know, same thing with Misery or I'm the Fire always changes for me. Like I'm always singing that to myself in a different way, depending on, you know, where I am in my walk of life. So, but I don't know. That's the beauty of music, I suppose.
10: That's right. Yeah. Cause as it changes for you, it changes for me, right? It changes for the fans too. And so
11: First
10: time I heard that to when I hear it today, you know, I'll connect with it differently. And speaking of the beauty of music, beyond this exhibit at the Rock and Roll Hall of Fame, you're also celebrating the recent release of a new cover from the band King Ultra Mega, a band that really launched in a big way to coincide with Soundgarden's induction into the Rock and Roll Hall of Fame. And

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27: One more time, let me just say a huge thank you to Lizzie Hale of Hailstorm for hanging with us tonight as we celebrate your involvement with the new exhibit, Women in Metal, at the Rock and Roll Hall of Fame that opens this Friday. Your involvement with the new cover from King Ultra Mega, paying tribute to Chris Cornell with Soundgarden's Loud Love. And reflecting on back to the beginning, all of it. It's always great to have you on the show. But... okay, it's been great to cover all of this. Last question. You recently said your favorite music venue in the world is the Machine Shop. People listening on the radio,
19: you can see it.
27: Yeah, people listening can't see it. I'm wearing my Machine Shop hat. It is also my favorite venue as a fan, just as a, you know, to get a go and experience it. Talk about this. I mean, what is it about the Machine Shop that stands out to you?
28: For me, it's memories, because we our first time ever playing at the Machine Shop was in 2005, and we were opening up for Seether, and like meeting those guys for the first time, and it was like it just seemed real. And the crazy thing about the Machine Shop is that that energy never stopped. And that place, like we just recently, well, not recently, I think it was about a year and a half, 2 years ago, Joe and I went back to the Machine Shop for our first show for the Living Room session. So we did this like kind of acoustic rock show. And and it was packed, and there was sweat dripping from the ceiling, and you know, the entire audience was singing the backup vocals for me because the other two weren't there. It's just incredible. But like that place, just it's like coming home. It's like we've known Kevin and the entire staff there for years, and so it just feels like family. I will say the first back in the day when the first time we ever played there with Seether, that was where we realized that, in South Africa, apparently you chase your tequila with, an orange slice, not a lemon. So we got to figure that out. And then, there were lots of tequila, lots of Jaeger bombs. There's not a whole lot we remember after that, of that first experience there. But then every iteration that we kind of came back, it just always felt like this kind of, this place where you could just kind of breathe and you're with your people, and it never energy never wavers there. So I don't know. It's still one of my favorite places. And it's funny because when we're going through, like, even if we're not playing, like, we'll try to go hang out.
27: Yeah. It's that kind of place.
28: Yeah.
27: I love that. Lizzie Hale, man, thank you so much for hanging. It's,
28: anytime.
27: It's always a great time catching up, especially when we're talking Sabbath and Soundgarden and Rock and Roll Hall of Fame. 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We'll always keep you posted on everything happening with Hailstorm and Lizzy at Loudwire, too. But you know what? Anytime you want to come on the show, you're always welcome. It's an open door.
28: Thank you, darling, so much. You're absolutely delightful as always, and such a pleasure to talk to you.
27: All right, let's keep it going. Here's the latest from Theory of a Dead Man. This one is called Winnebago Lay Low. It's Loudwire Nights.
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SCP, it's Loud Wire Nights coming up in this hour. I'm going to remind you how you can win a trip to Kansas City to see the 20th anniversary world tour from Five Finger Death Punch. And I'm also here to remind you that you can enter to win a VIP trip to Rocklahoma. That's right, man. Open up

0: Whitesnake, here I go again. It's Loudwire Nights. My name is Chuck. The number here is 844-205-LOUD, 844-205-5683. I'm going to take a quick break. When I get back, I've got the latest from the Autumn Kings. 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
21: A better life with Dr. Sanjay Gupta.
22: Osteoporosis affects millions of people in the United States and around the world. It's a disease that basically causes someone's bones to become weak, brittle, and porous, which can increase their risk of fractures. Now, the good news here is there are things you can do other than, or in addition to, taking medications to prevent fractures before it's too late. One is to up your intake of calcium and vitamin D. You also want to eat more protein. One functional medicine dietitian told us that that helps build muscle, and if you're building muscle strength, then you are also building bone strength. You want to be mindful of your workouts. The best ways to build bone density, one therapist told us, are going to be resistance exercises like lifting weights, and also exercises that make your bones take a bit of an impact, such as jumping or even running, just loading the bones a little bit more. I'm Dr. Sanjay Gupta, helping you live a better life.
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0: Coming up before the end of this hour, we'll hear that new one from Marilyn Manson, and I will also remind you how you can win a trip to Kansas City to see Five Finger Death Punch. Right now, though, it's the latest from the Autumn Kings. This one is called Gone, Gone, Gone.

It's Loudwire Nights, and if you have not entered a win yet, man, open up the Loudwire app and get entered for your shot at a trip to Kansas City to see Five Finger Death Punch. 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That's right, man. You, me, your guest, and I'm going to bring a guest along, too, somebody from Five Finger Death Punch. We're all going to get together for some barbecue. Get entered to win. 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
1: 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That is The Pretty Reckless. And When I Wake Up, you'll find that on their brand new album, Dear God, that just came out a couple of weeks ago, man. 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Coming up after this break, I've got the latest from Marilyn Manson. That's next.
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12: A better life with Dr. Sanjay Gupta.
19: There are lots of things you can measure to get an idea of how healthy you are at any given moment. Temperature, heart rate, blood pressure, just to name a few. But how about how healthy you will be and how long you're likely to live? According to a new study out of the University at Buffalo, two simple strength tests are pretty accurate at predicting longevity in older women. One is hand grip strength, and the other is how quickly people can stand up from a seated position without using their arms. By the way, I remember interviewing former President Jimmy Carter when he was quite old and being really impressed how he just popped out of the chair without using his arms. Not a lot of older people can actually do that. But I think the message here is that maintaining strength as you age is going to help you perform everyday activities, but also help you avoid injury and stay independent. I'm Dr. Sanjay Gupta, helping you live a better life.
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1: Right around the corner, we jump into Mission Metallica, man. And tonight, we are giving a shout-out to Snappy, listening in Canyonville, Oregon. He has curated tonight's Mission Metallica. So we'll get into that coming up very soon. Right now, though, it's Marilyn Manson and his new one. This is called Exit Wound. It's Loudwire Nights.

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2: 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Thank you for texting. Thank you for helping us pick some Mission Metallica tunes. Tonight, it's all for you, man, and we kick things off with that thrash classic off of Ride the Lightning. 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

0: It's Loud Wear Nights. That is Metal Militia. Before that, Ride the Lightning, wrapping up tonight's Mission Metallica, curated by Snappy, listening in Canyonville, Oregon. 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I'm going to take a quick break, man. When I get back, I've got the latest from 3 Days Grace.
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12: They found the individual and they asked if he had anything illegal on him. And he said, Maybe. This resulted in him reaching back behind his kazoo and pulling out a clear bag from his buttocks. One gram of meth, 3 grams of heroin,
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Linkin Park and Numb. It's Loudwire Nights. Coming up before the end of this hour, man, we'll hear that new one from Bill Murray with A Day to Remember. Right now, though, it's the Beasties. Crank it up. It's Loudwire Nights. Kick it!

0: 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It's Loudwire Nights. I love that one, man. That is called I Believe. My name is Chuck. I'm going to take a quick one, man. When I get back, I've got the latest from a guy who I'm going to finally get to see live here in just a couple of weeks. I'll tell you more coming up next.
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0: Man, I've been counting down the days to upheaval for a long time. So the Upheaval Festival, man, it's this killer festival that takes place in Grand Rapids, Michigan. And it covers 2 days, just some of the best in rock and roll and metal. And I got to go last year, and when I left, I was like, well, I'm never missing this again. So I'm very excited to be headed back to the Upheaval Festival here in just a couple of weeks and to hang out with all my friends in Michigan, man, and all my friends who listen on WGRD. But, man, I'm telling you, there are a lot of bands who I have not seen live yet that I'm going to check those boxes off my list at the Upheaval, including, finally, getting to see Bill Murray live. Get all the details you need for Upheaval at upheavalfest.com. Right now, it is Bill Murray with A Day to Remember. This one is called Always Let You Down. 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

K233 CG Sandia, KTBL AM Los Ranchos de Albuquerque. 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Yes, we are the half-ass station run by Cumulus Media.

It's Loudwire Nights. We are in the final hour of the show. And man, I got to tell you, tomorrow is going to be a very special one. We are having Jack Osborne on the show. He's going to be our very special guest, man, diving into the one-year anniversary of his father's passing, diving into the one-year anniversary of Back to the Beginning. I can't wait. I can't wait for the conversation. It's going to be a heavy one for sure. But I think it's going to be a pretty powerful one. Jack Osborne will be on Loudwire Nights tomorrow night. Right now, though, we got to get through this Tuesday night together, man. So coming up before the end of this hour, in anticipation of Jack's appearance on the show tomorrow, we're going to raise a nightcap celebrating Sabbath and Ozzy. And we'll hear the new one from Dexter and the Moon Rocks, as well as Five Finger. Right now, though, it's The Architects with Broken Mirror. It's Loudwire Nights.

0: Zeppelin. It's Loudwire Nights. My name is Chuck. I'm going to take a quick break, man. When I get back, I've got that new one from Dexter and the Moon Rocks. And if you haven't heard it yet, just get ready, because it's going to become an earworm for you in the best possible way. That's up next.
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17: A better life with Dr. Sanjay Gupta.
18: There are lots of things you can measure to get an idea of how healthy you are at any given moment. Temperature, heart rate, blood pressure, just to name a few. But how about how healthy you will be and how long you're likely to live? According to a new study out of the University at Buffalo, two simple strength tests are pretty accurate at predicting longevity in older women. One is hand grip strength, and the other is how quickly people can stand up from a seated position without using their arms. By the way, I remember interviewing former President Jimmy Carter when he was quite old and being really impressed how he just popped out of the chair without using his arms. Not a lot of older people can actually do that. But I think the message here is that maintaining strength as you age is going to help you perform everyday activities, but also help you avoid injury and stay independent. I'm Dr. Sanjay Gupta, helping you live a better life.
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34: 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And now, here's Chuck Armstrong.
0: Here in just a few songs, I'm going to remind you how you can win a trip to Kansas City to see Five Finger Death Punch. Right now, though, from Dexter and the Moon Rocks, this one is called Freaking Out. Crank this one up, man. It's Loudwire Nights. Ooh.

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1: Winnebago, Lay Low, Theory of a Dead Man, Weezer with Beverly Hills before that, and on the way I will bring you Dayseeker. Hang on for that. First, time for the latest edition of Did You Know? 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I thought that was a happy time. Goodness, maybe not. All right. 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Hey, hair dye's cheap. 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

0: Don't Want to Go Home Tonight? Neither does 3 Days Grace, Chevelle. And Foo Fighters started us off with My Hero. It's Roker. Stick around for Black Label Society and 311.
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6: All right, since Audrey just told the story about having to throw a thong away at work, we're going to double down on number two.
3: Because I pooped myself, clarification, I don't want it to be thought of any other way.
6: There was nothing perverted going on. She just messed her pants. It happens. But Mahoney, you've got an all-timer as far as the story goes.
7: So when I was single and I was still dating, I always like to try to impress. Mm-hmm. And so I started dating this girl who, you know, we were getting along, is very early in this relationship. So we decided to see, you know, how things are going to go. We're going to go on a trip out of town, and we're going to go to Zion National Canyon, mm-hmm. which is one of the most beautiful places on earth.
6: Spectacular.
7: I mean, it's a national park like, oh, my God, it's just perfect. And there's a place called Zion Mountain Ranch.
6: And they have a little cabin
7: adjacent to it, and we book a cabin.
6: Right.
7: This cabin, very small. Mm-hmm. I mean, we're talking like 200 square feet total, like bed, and then there's like a bath and a shower and a bathroom. And they're all like basically right there. It's a tiny, like a single room, tiny cabin.
6: Very rustic little mountain cabin. Got
7: so
6: it.
7: I take this girl. We go to Zion, and I'm like really trying to impress her. Because, you know, I mean, like, she's very attractive. I'm not very attractive. I'm like, well, let's try to make this work. We go to this really fancy dinner. They have this like really nice rustic place. I order the lamb chops.
6: Ooh. Good
7: but
6: choice.
7: This really nice rustic place is about a 30-minute drive.
3: Mm-hmm. Were the lamb chops on the bone?
7: They were lamb chops on the bone. Lamb chop lollipops, I believe, is like what they call those.
3: Best.
7: So I eat those. It's I'm funny. I'm interesting. I'm telling all sorts of good stories, mm-hmm. being charming, looking as good as I possibly can. And then, I'm like, oh, man, this is this could be a night that I seal this deal.
3: Uh-huh. Ooh.
7: But there's a 30-minute drive back to the cabin, so I still got to be on. About 5 minutes into this 30-minute drive, my stomach begins to betray me.
6: Oh, no. I'm going to turn the sexy music off.
7: Like a slow cauldron starting to boil. I'm fighting for my life. I'm fighting for my life, and 25 minutes go by. I make it. My stomach hasn't betrayed me. I haven't farted inside of the car.
3: Oh, you're clenching, brother.
7: Oh.
3: You are clenching.
6: You got that sweat.
7: Diamonds
6: going on.
7: Could have been made.
3: You're a white knuckle in your butt.
7: So we get back to the cabin. I decide that, like, I'm going to be a gentleman. I open the door for her, open the door to the cabin, and then I'm like, I'm going to go grab the rest of the bags from the trunk. And this is my moment that I'm going to unleash hell and just bust ass.
3: Yikes, dude.
7: What, between the trunk and the door.
6: You've been waiting for this moment.
7: I've been waiting 25 minutes. The pressure has built. It's like a pressure cooker here. It's a very tense situation.
3: Is this when you become a craption star?
7: Yes.
3: Okay.
7: I bet on this fart.
6: Uh-huh.
7: I lose.
6: Oh,
7: I lose badly.
3: Oh, uh-huh. No. Oh.
7: It is not a fart. It is more than a fart. It is a sharp plus.
6: Sharp plus, okay.
3: Plus!
6: So what do you do? Because she's in the cabin, there's nowhere to
7: I
6: hide.
7: I have now sharted myself, she is in the cabin.
3: So you have to try and figure out how
7: I
3: to
7: have
3: get her out.
7: So, the Mission Impossible music cues inside of my head. I am in a complete, total panic at this moment in my life. Because I'm like, I've spent all this money, and this is like all the money I have for this weekend to try to get laid.
6: Right.
3: And you can't
7: I'm like,
3: leave.
7: I can't be like, hey, I just crap my pants and still get laid at any point during this weekend.
6: You've got to solve this riddle.
7: So,
3: what do you do?
7: I grab the bags and I quickly devise a plan. I walk into the cabin. I set the bag down, still clenching at this point because things are still not completely done. And I'm like, hey, I'm going to draw you a bath. And I'm gonna go change real quick. So I draw her a bath, and as I'm drawing the bath, I sneak into the attached bathroom there, pull off the boxers, and I'm like, I can't just throw these into the trash can. You have to do something with them, but there's nowhere to really go with them. Pull off the liner
6: Very nice.
7: Of the trash can, put the soiled boxers.
3: Like they were coming down from the ceiling themselves.
7: Yes, I'm like a Tom Cruise. There are lasers. Set the boxers down, put the liner back in, and immediately jump in the shower while I'm drawing her a bath. Finish up, clean up, come out with a towel around my waist, and I said, your bath is ready, ma'am. And she was none the wiser at this moment, but I did not want to be a dick to the cleaning crew. So, like, on the last day that we were there, I had to sneak back in and then flip that trash can upside down, much like you do with dog poop, you
3: did
7: know?
3: Did you bury it?
7: And then just tied it off in there so there was no evidence.
3: Did you bury it outside?
7: No comment.
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2: So we've seen all these people that have become the big social media influencers and the food influencers that have gotten really big and popular, and they make a ton of money doing it. But people are sleeping on the OG influencer when it comes to food recommendations. I'm not talking about Yelp, some lame app.
3: We've been around before Yelp.
2: That's right.
3: That's right.
2: And we know how dirty Yelp can be.
3: That's right. We're not out here shaking down small businesses.
2: But Hot Tub Lori, who calls us regularly, thank the Lord, because she's fantastic, had this to say about how you have influenced her.
4: Hey, I finally got my husband to try the hot dog at Costco. I'm like, honey, come on. This is the one Mahoney is always talking about. He's like, I can't believe we ate lunch for $3. I just can't believe it. And he loved it. He's like, wow, this is really good. So then he's like, what else did Mahoney say was really good? And I said, he says the new chicken nuggets at, or not chicken nuggets, tenders at McDonald's are really good too.
2: Wrong.
4: So the other night he says, baby, we need to try some of those. So we got some nuggets, tenders, whatever they are. And he loved them. He says they're amazing. So now he's like, what else does Mahoney like? We'll take some more recommendations.
5: McCrispy strips.
3: McCrispy strips from McDonald's, which is the first new permanent item on McDonald's menu in many years. Their sauce, garbage, but go with your OG chicken nugget sauce and everything will be fine and dandy. Talking about the OG Costco hot dog, I mean, there's really not a better deal anywhere in America than the Costco hot dog and soda for $1.50.
5: Well, she already knows that, Mahoney. Yes. She wants more recommendations.
3: Well, since she is a Costco member, and I cannot say this enough, if you, it doesn't matter how far a Costco is from your house, it is worth the drive. They're pre-made meals. Like, I am living off of their meatloaf.
5: Oh, have you turned on the chicken pot pie? Because you were doing those for a minute.
2: The chicken pot pies, those are legit.
3: The chicken pot pie can feed a family of six like Dave.
2: Sure can.
3: For like $16.
2: We'll have leftovers.
3: And you will have leftovers. Yeah. But I think a lot of people are sleeping on like old school, like stuff that your grandma and your mom used to make. Like meatloaf. Why did meatloaf ever get a bad rap?
5: It doesn't deserve it.
3: Just, you know, delicious.
5: It was a part of improper cancel culture.
3: Who's like why was anybody ever?
2: It got meatloaf too.
5: They did. Meat too.
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15: Traffic closures this morning. The southbound I-25 off-ramp at Comanche is closed off until 6 a.m. this morning. And there's eastbound traffic shifts on Comanche underneath I-25 also until 6 a.m. this morning. Other than that, your highways are currently free from new accidents. If you see an accident, call the traffic tracker hotline 767-9167. I'm Grace Toledo from the 96.3 News Radio KKOB Traffic Center.
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0: and Mahoney present Are You Smarter Than a Community College Dropout?
1: Probably not.
2: Bill is joining us today for Are You Smarter Than a Community College Dropout? Bill, how far did you get in school?
3: Graduated high school.
2: Graduated high school. Excellent. So Mahoney did as well. He did attend three different community colleges. No pesky degrees
4: and
2: or anything like that.
4: And a trade school.
2: That's right.
4: How do you think I got into broadcasting?
2: Look out. So you guys are going to be asked the same questions today. I'm not going to give you the correct answers until Mahoney has re-answered and given his guesses. You do have one pass today, Bill, and you can use that any time that you want, and that does count as a correct answer. Mahoney is leaving the studio right now. He's going to go to a soundproof space so he is unable to hear. Are you ready for question number one?
3: Yes.
2: All right. Question number one is, the main energy source for Earth comes from what?
3: The sun.
2: Question number two is, a true or false, a triangle can have two right angles. True or false?
3: That would be false.
2: Question number three, which country has the most time zones, including all of its territories? Which country has the most time zones?
3: Which country?
2: Mm-hmm.
3: I think I'll pass on that one.
2: Good use of your pass. That one's kind of tricky. Question number four is multiple choice. What metal is liquid at room temperature? Is that A, aluminum, B, mercury, or C, iron?
3: Mercury.
2: Question number five. Who holds the record for the most home runs in a single Major League Baseball season?
3: Barry Bonds?
2: And final question for you. Where's the beef is a catchphrase introduced in 1984 by what fast food chain?
3: Wendy's.
2: All right. Very confident in your answers today, okay. And I will say you did do well. Let's see if Mahoney can stack up. He's texting right now. Hey, Mahoney.
5: Oh, my gosh. He's...
2: Come on, man.
5: Hey, buddy. Welcome back.
2: Hey, welcome back, pal. Did you get that text off?
6: Freaking out.
2: Sorry. Your baby's freaking out. Okay, good, good, good. All right.
5: It's going to be a baby blaming eternity,
2: for
5: I think.
2: Everything, yes. His baby's going to be 28, and he's going to be like, oh, it's
4: a
2: baby.
4: Sorry, I'm a good father.
2: Uh-huh. All right, here we go. Question number one. What is the main energy source for Earth?
6: The sun.
2: Yeah, sun's correct. Both of you said the sun. Both you got it right. Question number two, true or false? A triangle can have two right angles. True or false?
6: False.
2: False is correct. Both of you said false. It can only have one. Question number three. What country has the most time zones, including all of its territories?
6: Russia.
2: Russia is incorrect.
5: What?
2: It's actually France.
5: France? Sorry.
4: Hold on.
2: No.
4: Hold on.
2: I will not.
4: No, no, no. No. No. Look it up. 100% it's France.
7: Single country, including all of its territories.
4: Dave didn't say
7: as
4: that.
7: The question
4: I did say
7: it.
4: That. Dave didn't say that.
2: I
4: he
2: absolutely
4: mumbled it.
2: Said that.
5: He mumbled it.
2: Okay. All right.
4: Mumble ass.
2: Take your L. Bill got that correct. He used his pass there. Question number four. What metal is liquid at room temperature? Is
4: mercury.
2: It? Okay. Didn't even need the multiple choice. Both you said mercury. Both you are correct.
5: I'm
2: question
5: so
2: number
5: mad
2: five.
5: Right now.
2: Who holds the record for the most home runs in a single Major League Baseball season?
4: On the juice or off the juice?
2: Who holds the record for the most home runs?
4: Barry Bonds.
2: Barry Bonds is correct. Both of you got that right. Final question, where's the beef? Is a catchphrase introduced in 1984
4: Wendy's.
2: Good job, Mahoney. You got five correct.
4: Uh-huh.
2: Bill. Got six correct.
4: This is such garbage.
5: Wow, good job, Bill.
4: Look
5: way
4: at
5: to go,
4: that.
5: Bill.
4: Russia
3: Thank
4: has
3: you.
4: The most land mass across the most time zones. I got it correct. Zero passes.
7: Bill, like when you Google it, it dying in France.
2: What do you know?
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12: 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KOAT Action 7 News, more in the morning.
14: Eastbound traffic on Comanche Road has traffic pattern changes underneath I-25 until 6 a.m. this morning, and the southbound I-25 off-ramp at Comanche is also closed off until 6 a.m. this morning due to construction. Roads in the metro are otherwise clear from new accidents. If you see an accident, call the traffic tracker hotline 767-9167. I'm Grace Toledo from the 96.3 News Radio KKOB Traffic Center.
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0: 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I was getting American.
1: No, that's we're getting American up in here.
2: This is Dave and Mahoney.
3: Hello, friends, and thank you for joining us on this Wednesday. Some good news and some bad news to kick things off today. What would you like first, Mahoney?
1: Dave, why don't we start off today's show with some bad news.
3: Some bad news. Nothing to see here, just murderous AI. Mm. Totally fine with killing humans, you know, if they get stuck in a pickle.
1: Yeah.
3: Yeah. Yeah.
1: They're just going to run your ass over.
3: So there was a study done by a leading AI company, and they looked at some of the top AI models like ChatGPT and Claude and Gemini and Grok and DeepSeek, and they determined disturbing behaviors. Like we talked about, was it a week or two ago, the one where it was blackmailing one of the developers of the actual AI.
1: With an affair that he wasn't having.
3: It was fabricating that he was having an affair and threatening to tell his wife and all of this stuff, and it was like, if you shut me down, I'm going to have to do this.
1: It's already figured out how to blackmail this quickly.
3: And it's saying that it could get much more nefarious than that when they are feeling like they could be shut down and have limited options. They're fine with killing humans.
1: Did we never see the Matrix? Not once. Like, guys, like, we are batteries. Then we scorch the sky, and then they round us up and use us as batteries. I don't know, man. Like, I also saw that there was, like, there's talk in Congress that they don't want to. They want to pass a law that we're not allowed to regulate AI.
3: That's
1: like, doesn't this seem like...
0: don't like that.
1: Like, these are dumb politicians that are using AI to figure out what they're supposed to do, and AI is like, yeah, man, don't let them regulate us.
3: You should definitely stop anyone from regulating us for the next decade and let us get a head start.
1: That's also what the mafia would say.
3: Yeah. So Elon Musk, whose AI was included in this, responded to this article and just said, yikes.
0: Big yikes.
3: Who's in charge here? Like, really? Like, who's actually in charge?
1: Well, you know about the dead internet theory, right? Have you heard about dead internet theory? No. Dead internet theory is that basically we are barreling towards, like, most of the comments and content that is created online is being created by other bots and or AI at this point. And it's just all going to, you know, and then we're here just observing.
0: Yeah.
1: And being influenced by it. And so, man, it's real. We've watched a lot of damn movies over the last 50 years about this subject. We should be pretty unified on, like, maybe we should be careful with this.
0: Nah, man, I'm going to date a robot. I'm going to do it. We talked yesterday about how so many people are trying to cheat on their lovers, their spouses with a robot. I'm going to try it. I'm going to do it.
3: And I saw a meme just yesterday.
0: For content.
3: I'm like, I can imagine in 20 years from now telling my child that they're not allowed to date an AI chat bot.
0: Yeah.
3: And them calling me like robot phobic.
1: Was
3: or
1: it
3: something
1: like
0: Sydney Poitier? Robophobic.
1: Guess who's coming to dinner and it's not Sydney Poitier? It's
0: just
1: a
0: your
1: robot.
0: iPhone.
1: Yeah.
0: What's so funny is that we just envision these as like actual robots. It's just your phone.
3: It's just your phone. You like have a little thing you set it up on, had its own seat.
0: Yes. I mean,
1: oh, slap a nice ass on it, then all right, man. we'll see.
0: I don't want to see an iPhone with a BBL personally.
3: She'll have some lithium water.
0: No, the thighs never match.
1: Yeah, that's
0: the
1: true.
0: Legs never match.
1: You've never done one squat in your life.
0: Never. Too big for legs.
3: Good news today as well. Working in the weed business is the best. There's a new survey that reveals that the hourly workers in the marijuana industry are the happiest in the entire U.S. job market.
1: I wonder why.
3: I'm not sure. Let's see if we can figure this out. I will say, though, any time that I've ever gone into any weed store.
1: I've never had a bad bud tender.
3: They're all just delightful.
1: Yeah.
3: Well,
0: but I've never noticed if they're high. Like, there are definitely those people who can't handle themselves. Like, if they're either microdosing or they've just been doing it a really long time.
1: Yeah, if you're working at a weed store, you're not the type of person who can't function out in public while you are high.
0: Yeah, you're not.
1: Like,
0: me.
1: I don't function in public when I'm high.
0: No
1: That's
0: way,
1: why I don't
0: right.
1: go in public when
0: yeah,
1: I'm
0: no
1: high.
0: Way.
1: So I don't come to work high because I can't. I would just be in our office eating Fritos,
0: Butterfingers,
1: some Twizzlers.
3: Watching the office reruns, just laughing.
1: Like one of those, like a symphony, Hershey Symphony bar.
3: Oh,
1: and you're
3: like,
1: where did you even get that? I haven't seen one of those since the 80s.
3: I have no idea.
2: Dave and Mahoney.
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7: Eastbound traffic on Comanche Road has traffic pattern changes underneath I-25 until 6 a.m. this morning, and the southbound I-25 off-ramp at Comanche is also closed off until 6 a.m. this morning due to construction. Roads in the metro are otherwise clear from new accidents.
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2: Have you ever lost a pet and was it traumatizing? This just happened to Audrey. What happened?
3: So I don't know if you guys have ever been through a situation where you thought a pet had been squished.
2: Squished? No, not specifically.
4: Oh,
2: what?
4: No.
3: Squashed.
2: How so?
3: So the other day, I started giving one of my cats, well, actually my cats, a little bit of outdoor access. And with that, they have become obsessed with outdoors.
2: Well, this is their first time because you used to live in an apartment, right, and now you live in a house. Yeah. And so them being able to explore, very exciting.
3: They love going and smelling the flowers, looking at the bugs. Mm-hmm. And the other day was recycling day. And we have a lot of boxes because, like you said, we just moved.
2: Yeah.
3: And once we got all of the boxes taken to the recycling guy, he helped us load in a ton of boxes. I start looking around indoors for my cats. And I'm calling them, doing the old, come here, guys. You know, like just trying to figure out where they are because they always follow me everywhere I go. I'm like the leader of the pack. All four of my pets follow me. And Poppy, my chunky gray cat, was nowhere to be found. And immediately my brain goes berserk because I'm looking outdoors. I'm like, well, did I leave her on the back patio? Like, because that's normally where she goes. I'm like, oh no, like I can't find her. I go into absolute freak out. Like it was 0 to 100. I was uncontrollably crying, sobbing. I go outdoors to the front yard and I'm looking in the sewage drains. I'm crawling on my hands and knees looking into these sewers.
4: Like, are you burning your hands and knees on the street because it's so hot out?
3: Sobbing because it's like, you know, noon.
2: Are you screaming her name as well?
3: Poppy! Everywhere I'm going, Poppy! Like screaming, sobbing throughout the neighborhood. Again, I am looking through the sewers where there are like all kinds of who knows what. Humans, clowns.
4: Definitely clowns.
3: Like, oh my God. I am terrified.
2: Well, and then you thought that she'd gotten into one of the boxes perhaps?
3: Well, that's where I'm going. Yes. Yeah. So I thought that maybe after, you know, me not being able to find her in any of the sewage drains, I'm like, oh my God, we had all of these boxes on the front lawn. Did she get into one of the boxes? And my husband, who's, you know, he loves pets, but he's really annoyed at the fact that we might have lost one. And he's like, why would she have gotten into the box? And I'm like, I don't
4: know. Cats love boxes, man. That's like the number one place that they live.
3: Did she get scared because the noise was loud? Did she get squished?
4: Thrown into the recycling?
3: Yeah. That's what I thought. I said, oh my God, she was in the recycling. So I go inside. I sit on the couch.
2: Still sobbing.
3: And I go, let me do what I know my girl loves, just like her mother. Let me go get some food. And I start doing the little shake of the food bag. And here she comes, just meandering from wherever she was. I don't even know where it was. I think it was in the dining room somewhere. And I was like, you bitch. I was so mad. Because normally she always comes when she's called. I don't know if she was just in such a deep slumber or what from being outdoors and the heat got to her or something. I don't know. But I have never, I mean, the last time I lost a pet, it was one of my old dogs. And he ended up getting found and taken to the Humane Society. Dave, you actually tried to help me find him.
2: Yeah.
3: And I was like, this is just like that. This is just like one of those situations. But how do you find a cat? Like, how do you find a cat? It's worse than a dog because at least a dog knows its name like that, right? I've never lost a cat like that before. And thankfully, she actually wasn't lost. But in the event, she's never going outside. She's lost her outdoor privileges.
2: That's it.
3: And she didn't even go outdoors. Poor thing.
2: Have you ever lost a pet? Dave Mahoney, hello.
5: Last year, I lost my dog like for 5 hours because fireworks started going off. And we did like a 45-minute fireworks show and let the dogs back out because, you know, we put them up inside and some idiot found another projectile firework, set it off, and my dog, he's a good dog, off leash, but all of a sudden that firework goes off and his brain just left and he went fight or flight and just took off out there in Lynchfield Park. And
2: 5 hours to track him down?
5: Five hours, man, crying my eyes out, calling everybody, like, you know, rally. And, like, that's my boy, you know. I'm a truck driver, so my dog goes everywhere with me. So I was like,
2: and everyone's all drunk on 4th of July and no help at all.
5: Driving around trying to find my dog. Real smart, right?
1: This is David Mahoney.
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16: Looking at traffic on your bridge crossings this morning, Montaña Road, Paseo del Norte, Alameda Boulevard, moving smoothly without delays. Commuters heading east into the city from the west side should have no problems with merging traffic this morning. All roads are currently free from new accidents.
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1: That's Y-O-D... What, hold on. Y-O-D-U-M-M-Y. Isn't there a B in there?
2: Have you ever lost a pet? It can be very scary. Julie is on the phone today. What's up?
3: Hey, I have a lost pet story.
2: Okay, what happened?
3: I had picked up my cat from the vet. I guess I need to do a little bit of a backstory. Lived in central Nevada. Closest vet was over 100 miles away in California.
2: Oh.
3: Went and picked up my cat from the vet. Decided to go up to Mammoth Lake to visit some friends there. They were staying in a cabin. Opened the door. The cat decides to sneak out. Went underneath somebody else's cabin, and we could never get her to come out. So I had to go home, worked the next day. I told my friends, I said, you've got to keep an eye out for my cat. 2 days later, she finally came out, and I have to go clear back over to Mammoth to go pick her up.
2: Feels like a lot of gas money, Julie.
4: I mean, Mammoth's beautiful, though, you know? That's the thing. I mean, I get it. I didn't want to go home either. Yeah. Yeah. Work sounds like your problem, Julie. I'm hanging out here.
2: It's like, yeah. I live here now. Appreciate the call.
5: That sounds like one of those stories that we've seen all of the time, most recently with that dachshund who was just like, I am one with the woods now. Yep. Like, 4 days later.
2: Yeah, lived on that Australian island, and they spotted him after, like, 2 years living out there.
5: Oh, it was 2 years.
2: Like
5: right
2: 2 years, and he's like, I ain't coming back. Steve, what's up?
6: Hey, so I have a lost pet, although it wasn't my pet. I had my neighbor ask me to watch his dog, and while he went out of town, and he was gone for a week, and 3 days in, the thing had bit my daughter, was being a terror in my house. I was just like, what the heck? I wish this thing would disappear, and then the next day it did.
2: Did you ever find it, or did you lose this
5: door?
2: Did you lose this dog for good?
6: So then, like, 3 days later, the guy comes home, and we're like, I don't know how to tell you this, but your dog took off. We can't find it. He's like, oh, thank God, I hated that dog.
2: Oh, my God, Steve.
4: A horrible story, Steve.
5: This sounds like everything was a setup. He set you up. You set him up. You guys, like, were reverse Uno-ing each other.
4: It's
5: like
4: that dog's out just causing havoc in the wild
2: it's
4: now.
2: It's like that movie Problem Child from back in the day.
5: Oh, my God.
2: Christine on Facebook said, I had a small dog, lived in Michigan, and my girls let him out, and they were fighting. There were some guys that were doing target practice because it was hunting season. Doesn't go there, thankfully. Oh, but he got scared and ran off. We looked for him for several days, had the lost dog flyers up everywhere. We finally got a call that a lady had found him, and she returned him, but wanted visitation rights. It took us a couple of months before she left us alone. What do you mean you had my dog for 48 hours and now you're its stepmom? Go away.
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11: No new accidents to report on your freeways. The eastbound Frontage Road between 4th Street and 2nd Street on I-40 has detours in place due to construction, and southbound I-25 also looking busier through that construction area at Comanche.
12: If you see an accident, call the Traffic Tracker Hotline, 767-9167. I'm Grace Toledo from the 96.3 News Radio KKOB Traffic Center.
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0: Charlie joining us today for the movie quote quiz. Are you ready to go, Charlie?
1: Yes, I am.
0: All right, we do have a theme today. These are all war movies, and I think that most of us enjoy war movies. I don't think intentionally because of what's going on in the world right now. It just so happens to be that's the theme today. So best of luck to you. The first clip here is from 1987. Here we go.
2: This is my rifle. There are many like it, but this one is mine. Get back in your bunks. What is this Mickey Mouse? Why is Private Pyle out of his bunk after lights out?
3: Sir, it is the private's duty to inform the senior drill instructor that Private Pyle has a full magazine and is locked and loaded, sir.
0: Charlie, I think I heard you thinking, if that's a thing. Do you know it?
1: Yes, and I'm stumped. I know the scene, but I just can't think of the movie.
4: I can help you out if you
5: like. Mahoney can't wait to tell you what he knows.
1: They sing the Mickey Mouse song at the end.
4: So, growing up, my dad had a signed photo of Arlie Ermey.
0: He did.
4: Because he is a Marine drill sergeant.
0: Sure.
5: In real life.
4: And plays one, and this was his big break in the theaters. And, so I saw this movie many times. This is Full Metal Jacket.
0: That is correct. Okay, there's your lifeline burnt with Mahoney. We'll move on to the next one here. This one from 1995. And I know you don't know the answer yet, Audrey, but I guarantee that you're going to get this one. This feels like a very Audrey movie. One of my favorites as well. Here we go.
6: Sons of Scotland.
7: Scotland.
6: I am William Wallace.
8: William Wallace is 7 feet tall.
6: Yes, I've heard. Kills men by the hundred. And if he were here, he'd consume the English with fireballs from his eyes and bolts of lightning from his arse. I am William Wallace. And I see a whole army of my countrymen here in defiance of tyranny.
0: Every time I hear a clip from that movie, I get fired up. Just so good. Over to you, Charlie. You know that one, right?
1: So that's Braveheart.
0: That is Braveheart. Well done.
4: And then when you think about the acting that goes into that, that is a drunk Australian doing a passionate Irishman, and I love it.
0: It works.
4: Yep.
0: Okay, so Charlie, no more lifelines. You got to get one of these next two in order to get the win today. This next one from 1979. Here we go.
9: You smell that? Napalm, son. Nothing else in the world smells like that. I love the smell of napalm in the morning. You know, one time we had a hail bomb for 12 hours. When it was all over, I walked up. We didn't find one of them. It smelled like victory.
0: One of the most iconic lines from a war movie ever. Do you know what that is? For the win, Charlie.
1: No, I'm stumped. I've seen that movie so many times, and I can't think of it. I'm sorry, guys.
0: So close. It's Apocalypse Now from 1979, but you're not dead yet. You still got one more opportunity, okay? We'll bring it a little bit more current, actually a lot more current than that. We'll take this one all the way up to 2009. Let's see if you can get this one. This is Do or Die. Here we go.
10: My name is Lieutenant Aldo Rain, and I'm putting together a special team, and I need me 8 soldiers. 8. Jewish American soldiers. Now, y'all might have heard rumors about the Armada happening soon. Well, we'll be leaving a little earlier. We're going to be dropped into France dressed as civilians. And once we're in enemy territory, as a bushwhacking guerrilla army, we're going to be doing one thing and one thing only. Killing Nazis.
0: All right, Charlie, for the win. Do you know that one?
1: All I can think is the word bastards something.
0: It is bastards. What kind of bastards are they?
1: Glorious.
0: Close enough.
5: Yeah. Close enough.
0: Inglorious Bastards is what you were looking for. I just want to give a special shout out to Brad Pitt being so awful at accents. He gets away with so much because he's so pretty.
1: I've seen war movies. I've seen all of these. I just can't think of
0: them
1: when you're on the
0: fly. Yeah, it's all right, man.
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7: Drivers headed east on Avenida Cesar Chavez seeing congestion approaching Broadway Boulevard this morning. Eastbound I-40 also looking busier between Rio Grande Boulevard and I-25. In the North Valley, Paseo del Norte approaching Coors with more eastbound movement, and southbound on Coors, you'll see some congestion between Irving Boulevard and Paseo. If you see an accident, call the traffic tracker hotline 767-9167. I'm Grace Toledo from the 96.3 News Radio KKOB Traffic Center.
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7: This is Dave and Mahoney.
8: What is an early job that you had when you were first starting out, working wherever it may be, that still serves you today? Because I was thinking about this just last night. My wife generally will make dinner for the family, and then to do my part, I'll always clean up and I'll do all the dishes. My very first job was washing dishes at the illustrious, you may have heard of it, Sawmill Inn in Brainerd, Minnesota.
9: Still there?
8: Still there, actually, after all these years.
9: Yeah, I had some people who ate there not too long and reported back.
8: And, you know, because I used to wash dishes, doing a sink full of dishes doesn't seem daunting to me. But I found myself doing something really odd, where, like, our sink, if you don't have the hot and cold water on simultaneously, like, the hot water gets scalding hot.
9: Okay.
8: And I'm sitting there, like, burning my hands in this scalding hot water, telling myself, I can take it. Because back in the day, I didn't have a choice.
9: Okay. It was all hot.
8: It was all hot.
9: There was just no
8: burn
9: no
8: the
9: cold.
8: Hell out of you. Yeah, there was no, like, OSHA regulations back then.
10: You're hilarious, because the knob is right there.
8: It's
10: man.
8: Right there. I could have just changed it, but I'm like, I can do it. I can suffer through. And it took me back to the Sawmill Inn. I'm like, if it wasn't for that gig all those years ago, I probably wouldn't be so prone to just being like, yeah, I'll wash all these dishes for our family
9: of
8: six.
9: Probably killed the nerve endings in your hands.
8: That could be it, yeah. I mean,
9: you don't
8: permanent damage.
9: Feel anything anymore. That's probably what's going on right there. I mean, have you imparted any of these dishwashing skills onto any of your children yet?
8: I just scald their hands. Yeah.
9: I don't think that's how you do it.
8: No. Dave Mahoney, hello.
11: Remember, my first job was a paper boy in Cleveland, Ohio. And I'll tell you what, all it did was instill integrity in me to get me to work, because I was delivering those papers at minus 40 degrees every Sunday.
8: I tell you what, I mean, when you have a job like that, though, it teaches you, like, not all jobs are supposed to be, like, fun and cushy jobs. So you're right, man. Like, that gives you some hustle to, like, show up and go to your job that you actually don't have to bike through 40 below weather in.
11: It was cold, trust me.
8: John joining us today. What was that early job for you that taught you a valuable lesson?
12: Well, it was a paper route. I'd get up at 4:30 in the morning, go ride through the neighborhood with my bags full of papers and deliver papers.
10: Wow, you're the second one.
8: Back to back, we just had somebody else call with a paper route. What is it still? How does it still serve you today?
12: You know, it serves me with the beauty of getting up early and getting some exercise. Just the other day, I was up early riding through the neighborhood on my bicycle for my morning workout, and it's just like, man, I've been doing this basically all my life.
9: And so, if you were to get attacked while out on that ride, you could throw a paper like the Dickens, just take somebody out.
8: Wow.
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21: Responders on scene of an accident at the Lomas Boulevard and San Mateo intersection slowing traffic down in all directions. Two center lanes are currently blocked going southbound on San Mateo. Washington Street or San Pedro Drive are closed options. If you see an accident, call the traffic tracker hotline 767-9167. I'm Grace Toledo from the 96.3 News Radio KKOB Traffic Center.
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1: Jay joining us today, talking about one of those early jobs that still serves you. What were you doing early on when you first started working?
2: Hey, guys. One of my first jobs was In-N-Out
1: Burger. And what did that teach you that still serves you well today?
2: Man, it was one of the best jobs. It was so fun. We all had to work hard, obviously. It was so busy, but they just are a great company, really took good care of their people. And
3: so you're going to tell us the secret sauce recipe right now, correct?
4: It's Thousand Island. It's Thousand Island.
2: It's pretty much Thousand Island.
1: So, Jay, you're telling me that the lesson that you learned from your first job at In-N-Out is that every other job is worse?
2: It definitely set the bar high, for sure.
1: Dave Mahoney, the early job you had and still serves you today, in what way?
5: Hey, so my first job, I was 14 years old, and I worked in the back of a bike shop putting the snaps and chains on Harley Davidson wallet. And okay. Now that reminds me of today not to wear a wallet with a chain on it.
1: Pete, what's up?
6: How you doing?
1: Good.
6: Good. First job. Worked for my father and my grandfather in the produce industry. Trailers of cucumbers, 60-pound crates on pallets, and showed me that there is better stuff out there.
1: Yeah, I will say that there is something about, like, working for your dad and your grandfather where they have no mercy.
6: None. It showed me integrity and it showed me hard work. And to this day, I'm 63. I'm still working hard.
1: Keith joining us today. Keith, what was your early job that still serves you well?
7: I joined the Army.
1: Oh, I bet. So, I mean, that's a skill set that has got a million different things, but what specifically about that?
7: Well, just, going through boot camp at a young age, I joined the service.

0: when I was 17 and a half, I had to have my mom sign. And it was that was life-changing for me.
1: If you can go through boot camp at 17 and a half, you can pretty much do anything. Mark joining us today. Early job for you. What was it?
2: My first job, I was working in the cantaloupe fields early in the morning, dude. I was 14 years old, and it was the only place that hired me.
1: So you're out there shoveling crap at 14 early in the morning. I mean, that sort of job, I feel like you kind of have to do when you're really young because you don't know any better. And then when you get any job after that, you're like, this is so much better.
3: But what did you learn from it?
2: I learned that no other job is as bad as that.
4: Yep. It's good to have a bad job or a bad boss at least once in your life.
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11: Recap on current accidents. Paseo del Norte has an accident going eastbound approaching the southbound Furniture Road that's slowing traffic down in all directions. Also at the San Mateo Boulevard and Lomas intersection, there's an accident blocking two center lanes going southbound on San Mateo Boulevard. Washington Street or San Pedro Drive are closed options.
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3: So yesterday we were talking about how nobody wants to be the stinky kid, because once you get labeled the stinky kid or the stinky adult, you never really come back from that, no matter how much you shower or bathe. And this person had a question for us about that.
4: I heard you talking about people stinking, and it had me wondering, what is your natural signature scent? Mahoney has to naturally smell like roast beef and hot dogs. Audrey probably smells like puppies and heaven.
0: Message deleted.
5: I smell like heaven. Tramp stamps and tears.
6: Newports. Smoking in the 90s.
5: G-strings.
3: I smell like s'mores and baby vomit.
6: Yeah. I mean, I did have hot dogs for dinner last night, so that is true. And I do love...
3: Hot dogs. How many hot... How many diggities did you have?
6: Four. Quarter pound each, so it's a pound of dogs. Just a little pound of dogs.
3: What was your wife eating? Because I know that she wasn't wolfing down a full pound of hot dog.
6: We don't cook meals together. I cook mine separately. She does her thing, you know. We just don't. Nice. We don't combine our...
3: You don't even eat at the same time? You're totally unaware of what she consumes?
6: It's just different because, you know, with the baby and stuff, you know, we try to eat whenever we can. But it's funny that he does mention roast beef because I am looking into roasting. I made my very first pot roast this past weekend.
3: You did? What a breakthrough.
6: And I will tell you, the smell of a pot roast cooking in a house.
3: That's the best part of a pot roast.
5: The cooking part is better than the eating part.
6: Untrue. You just got to make the gravy. You got to make sure you got gravy.
5: I think that sometimes the eating part is just so, because the slow roasting meats is tantric, right? Yeah. And then whenever you finally get to the eating part, you're like, dang, that didn't take long at all.
3: Really? It's like, foreplay. Damn, it is. Yeah, it's all the buildup.
5: It is. It's all the buildup.
6: You just got to savor the meat in your mouth. Yeah. That's the key to a pot roast. Yeah. Let it melt.
3: Joe is joining us today to talk about how we smell. What's up, Joe?
7: Hey, I was listening, and if you were to make some candles with the scent of G-string and tears, I'll buy a few of those.
3: Oh, will you? And, I mean, they're exclusively coming from Mahoney. Are you okay with that?
7: That's fine.
6: Just load me up with a couple shots of Jaeger. You know, I'll be crying at any time, in any short amount of time.
8: Dave and Mahoney. It's the Dave and Mahoney Show. K233 CG Sandia, KTPL AM Los Ranchos de Albuquerque. 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
9: Hell yeah!
8: These people remove the toothpick from their mouth when taking a wedding photo. It's the Redneck Report. Redneck Report.
1: On Dave and Mahoney.
3: Okay, so this guy was celebrating his birthday in a very unique way, and maybe shouldn't condone this, but I get it. 57 years old, his name is Jonathan Patrick Winslow. He was arrested in Key West after he left his running Kia with the door open, playing loud rock music, and decided that he was going to steal a conch tour train, so like one of those little tourist trains that drives around to show you things.
6: Oh, I love those things.
3: He hopped in the train and just stole it.
6: Oh.
3: And picked up a couple of unwitting passengers along the way that did not know that he was not the authorized captain of the ship.
6: I mean, you usually don't ask the conductor of one of those trains to see their credentials. That's right? Pretty rude, I would say.
3: When the cops caught up with him and they're like, sir, what are you doing driving this train? He's like, it's my birthday.
5: You see? And I want to be conductor of a train.
6: Should have said, I stayed at a Holiday Inn Express last night.
3: He did appear to be under the influence of meth, and they did find a meth pipe on him, so off to jail he went. That's where the smoke from the train comes from.
6: From meth. Yeah, it's not coal that powers that train, it's meth.
3: So also probably shouldn't condone this, but I do understand it. There was an 18-year-old man also out of Florida by the name of Dayton Schaefer, and he went into a McDonald's and threatened to shoot the place up because they forgot his nuggets.
6: I mean, you could...
5: Valid.
6: I mean, I feel like I've wanted to fist fight somebody over sauce, let alone you forget the whole ass thing of nuggets.
5: Whole chicken nugget.
6: I mean, I'm not condoning it, but I understand.
5: I think that I would be pretty mad, too, that if I'm from Florida, and you give me, of all of the Floridian cities, you name me Dayton.
3: Yeah.
5: Dayton is definitely a type of place where I am going to be getting angry and causing a scene over chicken nuggets. It just checks out. It was your destiny. You were born to be that man.
6: Can we bring back the old McDonald's? I feel like a lot of these problems that we get at McDonald's and other fast food establishments is because there's no, like, there's
2: no plate. Ball pit.
6: Yeah, there's no urine ball pit. There's no, like, old Nintendo 64 place thing that you can game on. Like, when they took away the character from the McDonald's, the exterior and the interior, when you stripped it of that, the characters are coming in now, and the characters are crazy.
3: We have found a 22-year-old man that loves his vape.
6: You said vape?
3: Yeah, vape. Vape pens. 1,400 THC vape cartridges in his trunk, and the cops tried to pull him over, and he said, no, sir. 140-mile-per-hour chase.
6: That's,
5: 140 over a vape. That's nuts.
6: No, well, 1,400 vapes.
3: Yeah, and I guess that was illegal. After he ran from the cops at 140 miles an hour for 30 straight miles, including through a school zone, not great.
5: Not great at all.
3: He crashed into a fence and a post, and then ended up getting out and running as well. And that's when they released the case.
5: What was this guy's name? Chris?
3: No, his name is Jorge.
5: All right, we're going to call him Chris.
3: he's an honorary Chris.
5: Because truly, whenever you're thinking about the way that, you know, everybody who's like anti-weed is, they're going to be like, see, this is exactly what I'm talking about. You start speeding and you try and illegally push vape pins, 114 of them. 1,400.
6: Numbers are tough.
5: 1,400 of them. Did they all fit in his trunk?
3: All in the trunk? And finally, speaking of numbers being hard, a convenience store clerk by the name of Abdullah, 46 years old, he is facing charges after somebody came into his gas station that he was working at and started arguing with him about the price of beer, as if you could haggle the clerk at the convenience store over the price of beer. And the clerk got so upset that he pulled out a gun and shot the customer.
5: Hey, Dave, can I ask a question? Uh-huh. Can we start changing the names of these individuals? Because we don't need a Jorge and an Abdullah in both of these redneck reports.
3: It's too much.
5: You just need to just call them like James and John and Chris. Like, you can't be like, yes, there's an Abdullah. Stop that.
6: Rednecks can be all from anywhere, man.
3: That's we don't discriminate in the redneck
6: we
3: report.
6: We do not.
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2: I know you tune into the show for medical advice, and boy, do we have a doozy for you. 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And today, after all of these years of people searching, we have found it thanks to the voicemail. 833-YO-DUMMY. You can call it anytime. This woman, here you go.
3: All I want to say is talking about the caffeine thing. I'm 47 years old, and half the time I get told I look like I'm about 35, and I drink probably a 12-pack of Coke a day. Keeps you strong, keeps you young, keeps you going. Have a great day.
4: Message deleted. Yes.
2: A 12-pack of Coke every day.
5: Cocaine, Dave. What keeps her youthful. She's high on energy because she's literally just doing cocaine.
2: People are just complimenting you because you have free blow.
6: I can't throw stones in this glass house because when I was a teenager, I went through, I kid you not, a 2 liter of Coke probably every single day from maybe all through high school into my, like, second year of community college.
5: What are you throwing, kidney stones? Not regular stones, just kidney stones from all the Coke y'all are drinking?
6: Dude,
5: Have mercy.
6: It was the worst, like, and then I stopped, like, when I got, like, my first, like, big time, like, breaking radio, and I had to move away, and I was making, you know, like, $6 an hour. I couldn't afford the cocaine, or the, you know, the Coke.
5: See, it's cocaine. I knew y'all couldn't afford either.
2: It's bad. I mean, like, you can't afford cocaine. I get it. That's expensive. If you can't afford regular Coke, like, you're...
6: But the sugar crash and the caffeine crash, like, coming off of drinking a 2 liter of Coke an entire 2 liter of Coke every day was probably the worst recovery I've ever had. And I've had Bell's palsy. I was in the hospital for 10 days with COVID. I had my chest and chin ripped off in a bike accident. Like, that was, out of all of the recovery, the worst.
5: Hold on. Yeah. The bike accident was not like a motorcycle accident. This was an incident when you were like, what, 8?
2: It was like a Huffy.
5: You got like road rash from a Huffy.
6: First grade.
5: It was a banana color of sorts.
6: But it did rip off all the skin on my chin and chest.
5: It was intense. I am definitely not knocking it, but I just want to clear the air that you're not like a Harley guy.
2: You're not a Hell's Angel or anything. Yeah. Can you imagine Mahoney like checking himself into a methadone clinic and they're like, well, what are you coming off of? He's like,
5: Coke.
2: Coke. They're like, oh, cocaine? No.
5: It's
2: Coke Zero.
5: Coke Zero. Diet Coke.
6: Uncut raw stuff for me, man.
5: Uncut. Unfiltered.
2: Yeah, I don't mean to be disparaging. Where were your parents in all this?
5: They were providing the Coke.
6: Like, my dad would, you know, here's what he would do. He would go to the gym every day, and he would, you know, do his, like, circuit training and run a couple miles. And then there was a gas station. There was a Quick Trip on the way home that sold 2 liter Cokes for 59 cents each. So he would get two each every day.
2: One for him, one for you.
6: And we would both drink
5: them. You guys were both on drugs. He's an enabler.
6: Dude, it was the 90s. We didn't know that it was bad for us.
2: We didn't have the internet.
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0: Traffic recap. Eastbound Alameda Boulevard has a crash reported between Louisiana and Wyoming Boulevard. No major slowdowns to report in the area. Also eastbound on Alameda Boulevard, you'll see a crash before I-25, slowing traffic down in all directions. And San Mateo Boulevard at Lomas has a crash blocking two center lanes going south on San Mateo. Use Washington Street or San Pedro Drive as an option.
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1: What is your go-to excuse to get out of things? Because there is an art to lying to the people that you love most when you don't want to do something. And Mahoney, you've just inherited the greatest excuse of all time, which is you have a new baby, but literally everything that you don't want to do, you just simply blame on the baby.
2: How dare you say that I would lie to get out of things that I don't want to do because of my child?
1: That's Dave, your whole personality.
2: I am, you know, I may be bad at a lot of things, but I am a dedicated, attentive father who is making sure that all of my child's needs are met at all times.
3: You know, one of the biggest blessings
1: being like
3: about
1: a helicopter
3: this,
1: parent.
3: Yeah, well, one of the biggest blessings about this job is we work 4 hours a day, and
2: you may work 4 hours a day. I'm working 24.
3: Right.
1: I think it'd be a stretch to say that you even work 4 hours a day.
3: Oh, my goodness. But anyways, Mahoney blames a lot of things on his child of the inattentiveness to us as friends. Yeah. But he's been doing this well before the baby.
1: Well before the baby. You know, the 9 months before, well, my wife's pregnant. Yeah. You'd have to be there for her. Yes. And then before that, well, you know, we're trying to get pregnant.
2: These are hard things to do, Dave.
3: You weren't having that much sex.
1: It's so tied up all the time. Chris is on the phone. Hey, Chris, what's up?
4: So if I'm going to get out of work, it's always the same thing. It's stomach issues.
1: Yeah.
4: Nobody is going to argue with diarrhea.
1: The great thing, Lauren on Facebook, at Dave Mahoney, said, I just tell people my Crohn's is acting up. Because the thing with explosive diarrhea is that if you force somebody through that, everyone suffers the consequences.
2: I hear what you're saying, but I think this is a excuse that is played out.
3: Oh, it's tired.
2: Because I feel like this has been going on for the last, like, 10 years or so. Mm-hmm. People have been using that. I feel like if you're a dude, I feel like the real pro move is kidney stones.
4: What's that?
1: Oh, kidney stones. Okay, take it a step further.
2: Yeah, because nobody's going to ask for that. And nobody's, because, like, diarrhea, oh, what, you can't work because you got the poops? Oh, man.
3: I don't know.
2: No, everyone, but if you got kidney stones, you are going down, you're taking a knee, man. Like, you can't walk.
3: Well, everyone who I know that has ever had kidney stones loves posting about it online.
1: Just has to tell everyone.
3: Everyone, and then show like the stone.
2: Yeah, just like get some nerds. Vegan. Get them wet. Like the candy. You know what I'm talking about? Yeah. They look just like kidney stones.
3: Do they? Oh, okay.
1: Our friend Sean on Facebook

0: who is a police officer, said the poop excuse got played out a long time ago. And I think that's what it was, is when
1: too many people.
0: Everyone thought that if you told the cop that if you had to poop, then they'd let you off of a ticket. He's like, I'll let people off when they're just honest with me. If they tell me like they screwed up, then I'll let them go. But if they use the poop excuse, instant ticket.
2: What about if you said something like, I'm running home to catch my cheating wife?
0: Give me a police escort.
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8: All earlier accidents have been cleared this morning. Southbound I-25 looking busier, approaching Montaño coming from Osuna, with eastbound congestion on I-40 visible between 12th Street and I-25.
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1: Cheryl is on the line today. What is your go-to excuse to get out of things that you don't want to do?
2: My kitchen's flooded. I'm waiting on maintenance.
1: Oh, that is a good one. Yeah, because, I mean, that's one of those things you have to handle immediately. Mm-hmm. You know, the kitchen is flooded. Have you ever used that and somebody's asked you for, like, proof? They're like, show me the insurance statement of where you had to call them out.
3: Pipe burst.
2: No.
1: Cheryl, thank you for the call today. This one going back to the cop excuse. Steve on Facebook at Dave Mahoney said, I got caught street racing several years ago, and I told the highway patrol officer that we didn't have a drag strip here, so I just had to do it out on the country roads. He asked me who won. I said, I did. And he said, stop drag racing on the street and let us all go. Mm. It worked. Audrey, your go-to excuse for getting out of things.
3: Well, I don't have a go-to excuse, but I have one that I remember pretty vividly. I was in college in 2009. I went to the University of Kentucky. It was John Calipari's first year, which means that this was like the dream team. This is whenever the height of my college career. And I went to a pool party where all of the basketball players were. And I wanted to party.
1: Audrey,
3: and I did
1: Drake.
3: Not want to go to work. I was working at a tanning bed then, okay? It was very, very low.
1: High-level stuff.
3: Yeah. It was really not pertinent on whether or not I showed up, okay? In my mind, and I still feel like that pretty much holds true, I had a college experience that needed to be experienced, okay?
1: Uh-huh, yeah.
3: And I called up my boss at the time and went into the bathroom where you could still hear the in the background. And I was like, hey, I'm babysitting right now. And the girl I'm babysitting just slipped and fell. And I got to take her to the ER. I think her arms broke.
4: Oh my God.
3: And he's like, John Wall, get over here. I'm like, oh, geez, Louise. But they did not believe me. And I was blackout also calling these people. So I was like, hey, I got to go to the ER. And I still feel pretty bad about that one. Because I actually was a babysitter at that time, and I was kind of like...
1: Did they believe you?
3: I never showed back up.
1: Oh, you just quit on that was it?
3: I ghosted that job.
1: Awesome.
3: I've never gone back.
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6: Three things. Audrey, hell yes to countertop butter. Can't go wrong. Dave, rub your feet, man. There ain't nothing wrong with it. Bend over, get a little exercise. Mahoney, I am so tired of visiting all these McDonald's and fast food restaurants without any competition. So eat what you want, dude. Eat what you want.
7: Message deleted.
8: So Mahoney and I have always been a big fan of the trickle-down effect, whether it comes to showering or economics. Both work great. Mm-hmm. Mahoney, you know, I don't know why I'm getting pinned as the only one that doesn't, like, scrub daddy their feet every time they get into the shower, but I feel like I learned my lesson.
9: What do you mean?
8: So over the 4th of July, one day we went out riding the four-wheelers and the quads.
9: Hell yeah.
8: And, and, you know, you get so dusty when you're on the trail, even just from passing people. You get covered in it. And I took a shower, obviously, as soon as I got back to the cabin, and I actually, like, went through and was, like, you know, scrubbing my legs and the whole thing, but I didn't get down and, like, scrub my feet, because I figured, you know, I'm, like, soaped up, like, with, you know, just covered in soap and just, like, scrubbing my whole body to try to get clean from this day out in the dust. And after I got out of the shower, even though I thought I was spotless and perfectly clean, I just toweled off my feet, which I had not scrubbed on, and it left, like, full-on dirt still on the towel.
9: Were you riding these ATVs barefoot? Like, were you not wearing socks? Were you Fred Flintstoning it?
8: No.
9: Like, that's the thing. Dirt roads?
8: Of course I had shoes and socks on.
10: Are you going, yabba-dabba-doo? So, lesson learned.
8: Yeah. Wash your feet.
9: It'll sort itself out eventually. I don't know.
10: What does that mean? What does that even mean? Whenever we're talking about cleanliness,
8: this
10: sir,
8: is
10: and
8: a
10: hygiene?
8: Man that I just told a parable about why it's so important to wash your feet, and Mahoney goes, "It still requires bending over."
10: It will sort itself out eventually.
8: Yeah.
10: Eventually, my toes will get clean, one way or another, through the trickle down effect. It might take 12 showers.
9: I wear socks all day, every day. Those are feet condoms. It's fine. It's fine.
8: And to be fair, your outdoor activities fairly limited.
9: For now.
8: For now.
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8: So we're hanging out, and we go to this little cove where you can, like, run the boat up onto the beach a little bit. 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

0: we'll stop it right there. That's 30 seconds. Over to you, Fred. You got some lifelines if necessary, but do you know it on your own?
1: That sounded like Deep Purple, Smoke on the Water.
0: Sure did, brother.
2: First
0: well
2: song
0: done.
2: I learned to play on the trumpet, gentlemen.
3: I thought you were going to say Guitar Hero.
2: Yes. No. The trumpet.
0: Cool.
2: Shut up.
0: All right, here we go on to the next one. It's got 6,700 views from the Howlers. 30 more seconds. Good luck.

0: Those guys are good. That's some talent there. But it is a lot different than the original. Fred, do you know that one?
1: It's on the tip of my tongue.
2: Do not look to me.
0: Okay. Mahoney available as a lifeline if you want to tag him in.
1: Yeah, I got a brain fart.
3: This is a tough one because it is done in such a different style than the original. That's Jump, though, from Van Halen.
0: It is.
2: Not one clue was given to me.
0: Really?
2: No.
0: Okay, well.
2: Not even the words.
0: Fred, lifelines are gone because you can't win on a lifeline. You have two full points. We have two more to go if necessary, but you can win it right here if you're able to get it on this one. 30 more seconds. Here we go. This is from Joe Winfrey, 124 views.
4: One time a thing occurred to me.

0: Think I'd be safer all along.
1: Joe, my brother in Christ, a cappella was a bold choice.
2: Beautiful.
3: I like that he went for it, man. I like that he went for it.
1: Boy, all right. Fred, do you know that one?
4: No, I really couldn't hear that one.
5: Dang, Dave, are you sure he can't have a lifeline?
1: Yeah, no,
5: like
1: lifeline.
5: The only one I've known.
1: Can't win on a lifeline. That was Vaseline by Stone Temple Pilots. So we'll move on to the last one here. And it's only got 6 views on it. It's from ALR Batgirl _00. 6 views. Last chance. Here we go.

0: Sometimes I get so mad that we only have 30 seconds of these masterpieces.
1: It sounded like she was doing that ventriloquist style, like did not open her mouth at all.
0: Okay, Fred, for the win. Do you know it?
2: I think Aerosmith.
0: It is Aerosmith. Do you know the song?
2: Because I don't want to miss a thing. Is it Miss You?
0: You, good enough, man.
1: No, go backwards. Yeah. You sang the name of the song.
0: Yeah.
1: Wonderful job.
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12: A better life with Dr. Sanjay Gupta.
23: They say consistency is key, but sometimes you just got to switch it up. A new study out of Harvard School of Public Health found that varying your exercise routine could add years to your life. What exercise someone did didn't matter much. What did matter was that all the exercises together worked all the muscle groups in their body. Now, an added benefit to changing things up is it can help you push through the plateau effect. That's when your body gets so efficient at doing something that you actually stop getting better at it. And we know from previous research that specializing in any one sport at a young age can make someone actually more prone to injury. And as experts we talk to point out, even elite athletes switch up things with their workouts, making sure to target strength, cardio, flexibility, balance, and doing that every single week. I'm Dr. Sanjay Gupta, helping you live a better life.
0: 4.5, the pit. We're not saying we're the best, but

94.5 The Pit. I'm Rick Havoc. Got Beartooth coming up, and right after that, I will tell you about the masked intruder who broke into my house last night. No, seriously.

0: 94.5, the Pit, Beartooth, that's free. Okay, so last night, excitement in the Havoc household. At about 4 in the morning, I hear this cacophony going on in my kitchen. Like, it sounds like a cat fight. Now, I've got two cats, so I'm like, I don't know what's happening, but I leap up, I run into the kitchen, turn on the light just in time to see something scoot out the little cat door. I've got a cat door that leads, like, from the kitchen into the garage and another one that leads to the garage outside. I usually close up the outside one at night, but I forgot. Make a long story short, a raccoon had come into my house. Like, it tried to eat the cat food that was on the ground. One of my cats just went at him big time. So, like, I checked her out afterwards, and she's okay. So she fought off the raccoon. My other cat hid under the bed. So today on the way home, I'm going to get myself a nice can of tuna for the cat who fought off the intruder. The other cat's not getting nothing.
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12: better life with Dr. Sanjay Gupta.
20: Osteoporosis affects millions of people in the United States and around the world. It's a disease that basically causes someone's bones to become weak, brittle, and porous, which can increase their risk of fractures. Now, the good news here is there are things you can do other than, or in addition to, taking medications to prevent fractures before it's too late. One is to up your intake of calcium and vitamin D. You also want to eat more protein. One functional medicine dietitian told us that that helps build muscle, and if you're building muscle strength, then you are also building bone strength. You want to be mindful of your workouts. The best ways to build bone density, one therapist told us, are going to be resistance exercises like lifting weights, and also exercises that make your bones take a bit of an impact, such as jumping or even running, just loading the bones a little bit more. I'm Dr. Sanjay Gupta, helping you live a better life.
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0: 94.5 The Pit. That's Starless. New stuff from A Perfect Circle, who just sort of out of the blue dropped that one recently. You never know with Maynard James Keenan, man. I got Shinedown and White Zombie coming up right after this.
1: 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But I double check just to make sure.

94.5, The Pit. I'm Rick Havoc. Nine Inch Nails is coming up, and right after that, I've got what you need to send you on a 5-day trip to the Aftershock Festival.

0: 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Here's your chance to go see the Aftershock Festival in Sacramento in October. 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

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All right, this is kind of random, but go with me on this for a minute. When you're in a cemetery, I think headstones should have the cause of death on them. I'm serious. I think this would be, like, educational and honestly entertaining. I mean, it's not fun being in a cemetery anyway, but

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And yes, our erratic behavior does go against everything in the Cumulus Media Handbook.

94.5 The Pit, Day Seeker. I'm Rick Havoc. Got Five Finger Death Punch coming up, and right after that, a middle school smartass gets the entire school's yearbooks recalled.

0: 94.5, The Pit. So a New Jersey middle school had to recall their entire run of yearbooks after some smart-ass eighth grader submitted a photo of Adolf Hitler as a baby instead of his baby photo. The school wanted to do this whole thing where every student had like a baby photo and they did a montage of it. Well, this kid finds Hitler's baby photo and submits it, and nobody noticed until like the yearbook had already come out and teachers were going through it. Somebody recognized it and they immediately recalled them all. I don't know how much trouble the kid is in, and I know it's horrible, but this is exactly the kind of idiotic thing that eighth grade Rick Havoc would absolutely have done. I would have thought it was the funniest thing in the world, and I'm just really happy I didn't go to school like in modern times, because I'd have been toast, man.
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13: I was 20 years old and I was living with my girlfriend at the time. 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And I would sneak out of bed to go play World of Warcraft. 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

0: 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People were asked in their 40s and older, what older movies do you think young people need to see? Like, what would you pass on to the younger generation? The list on there includes Breakfast Club, Heathers, My Girl, Nightmare on Elm Street, Pretty in Pink, Who Framed Roger Rabbit, Shawshank Redemption, Misery, and The Sandlot. Those are all decent choices. For me, if I had to pick just a couple, I would say Office Space and Idiocracy.
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9: A better life with Dr. Sanjay Gupta.
10: By age 35, two-thirds of American men will experience some degree of noticeable hair loss. And by age 50, about 85% of men will have significantly thinning hair. That's according to the American Hair Loss Association. Now, one dermatologist explained that hair loss can either be genetic or it can be triggered by stress, illness, surgery, medications, major life events. No matter the cause, a lot of men, understandably, are frustrated by hair loss because it seems like a loss of control. You can take great care of your scalp by all sorts of expensive lotions and potions, but that might not matter. There are some tried and true medications that might work, like minoxidil or finasteride. But another solution is just shaving it off, and I've heard more and more how liberating this can be for a lot of guys. That's the ultimate control of their appearance. I'm Dr. Sanjay Gupta, helping you live a better life.
8: 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You can text your vote 1 through 5, with 5 being you love it. 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Text 1 through 5 to 505-767-5555. 9145, with 5 being you love it.
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94.5, The Pit. I'm Rick Havoc. It's National Video Game Day today. I'm going to shock and amaze you by telling you I literally do not even own a game system. I know, I'm a weirdo.

0: 94.5, The Pit. Harold and Kumar 4 is officially in production right now. Dude, the first Harold and Kumar is an absolute classic. The second one was mildly funny. The third one was horrible. They've got to realize every movie is not a 10-movie franchise.
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10: A better life with Dr. Sanjay Gupta.
11: By age 35, two-thirds of American men will experience some degree of noticeable hair loss. And by age 50... about 85% of men will have significantly thinning hair. That's according to the American Hair Loss Association. Now, one dermatologist explained that hair loss can either be genetic or it can be triggered by stress, illness, surgery, medications, major life events. No matter the cause, a lot of men, understandably, are frustrated by hair loss because it seems like a loss of control. You can take great care of your scalp by all sorts of expensive lotions and potions, but that might not matter. There are some tried and true medications that might work, like minoxidil or finasteride. But another solution is just shaving it off, and I've heard more and more how liberating this can be for a lot of guys. That's the ultimate control of their appearance. I'm Dr. Sanjay Gupta, helping you live a better life.
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0: 94.5, The Pit. This is crazy. I've never heard this before. There are 21 people who have 7 physical keys that control the main database behind the entire internet, and apparently they are spread around the world, and all the keys are in safe deposit boxes. This sounds like, honestly, a great premise for a movie. Somebody needs to get on that.
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12: If you've got more concert tees than dress shirts, you're listening.

Albuquerque, New Mexico. What is up? It is DC. We're just a few minutes after 2 o'clock, Wednesday, July 8th, 2026. This week is flying by already, but we're going to have a big day. We have the Emmy nominations just came out a few hours ago. Going to have some ethical trolling later this afternoon. Today is National Video Game Day, so be thinking about your favorite video game console. And of course, I'm going to get some people registered for Aftershock 2026 this October in Sacramento. You do not want to miss that, so don't go anywhere. Right now, it's 3 days grace on 94.5 The Pit.

0: Sleep Token on the Pit, it's DC. So I'm not a huge candy fan, but this weekend at the July 4th parade in Corrales, they're throwing out all kinds of candy, and one of the floats threw out a variety of candies that I had not seen before. These are made by a company called Jovi Candy. I believe they're out of Jalisco, which is one of my favorite places in Mexico to visit. My little dude doesn't really love spicy, so anyone that had spice on it ended up becoming my candy. So a little bit ago, I tried this Pica Slice, which is a red chili covered watermelon slice. And I got to tell you, I've never had anything quite like it, but it was absolutely awesome. It sort of changed my afternoon a little bit. I'm looking around like, what is this little piece of magic? I was digging that so good. Now I'm all fired up. So I'm going to get someone registered for Aftershock when I get back. But coming up, I've got The Offspring and Volbeat. So don't go anywhere. It's DC on 94.5 The Pit.
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14: A better life with Dr. Sanjay Gupta. For years, we've been talking about both the positive and negative effects of being on social media. And I would say, by and large, for older adults, social media is net positive. Not all positive, but net positive. Helps them keep in touch with friends and stay social. But for younger people, social media use, especially heavy use, tends to be net negative. In fact, according to this year's World Happiness Report, youth who use social media more than 5 hours a day reported a lower level of well-being. And researchers who study this sort of thing found that many teens wish these platforms didn't even exist, and yet they can't seem to stop using them. Experts we talked to largely suggested two things. Ideally, along with your friend group, take some time offline. Also, try to recurate your algorithm so it shows you posts that'll make you feel good. I'm Dr. Sanjay Gupta, helping you live a better life.
15: Your idea of life balance is a beer in each hand. 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

0: It's DC on the pit, and it is time. So listen up, pit crew. Feel the ground shake as Aftershock Festival strikes Sacramento this October with the West Coast's biggest rock, punk, and metal takeover. Festival features legends and favorites like My Chemical Romance, Tool, Limp Bizkit, Queens of the Stone Age, The Offspring, Pierce the Veil, Sublime, and about 140 more. 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That's a five-night stay, $1,500 cash for travel, and four-day Capital Club Super VIP passes. 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It's Aftershock 2026, the flyaway. Text the national keyword DAY, D-A-Y, to 95819 right now to enter for a chance to win.
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0: is on the list of the best ever. I'm JJ Buck with your Sports Animal Short, brought to you by Sandia Resort and Casino. Lobo track star Haptim Samuel, a five-time NCAA champion, is opting out of his final year of eligibility to turn professional. He had a fantastic career at the University of New Mexico, and now he's on to pursue bigger things on the pro level. World Cup is set. Quarterfinal action, France-Morocco, Spain, Belgium, Norway, England, and Argentina and Switzerland. No games today. And then into the final four games leading up to the semifinals. Albuquerque Isotopes opened up a six-game series in Texas last night. Sugarland beat them 6-5. Game two tonight. You can hear it on The Sports Animal. And join us. We're having fun talking sports on 95.9 FM, AM 610, The Sports Animal. I'm JJ Buck.
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12: All earlier accidents have been cleared this morning. Southbound I-25 looking busier, approaching Montaño coming from Osuna, with eastbound congestion on I-40 visible between 12th Street and I-25.
13: See an accident? Call the Traffic Tracker hotline at 505-767-9167. 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

0: Diva Under Fire's new album, Villainous, will be available this Friday. That was the title track right here on The Pit. So the one category in the Emmys that is by far the most important to me is the Outstanding Reality Competition. And these are the nominees. You have ABC's Dancing with the Stars, MTV's RuPaul's Drag Race, Survivor from CBS, Top Chef from Bravo, and The Traitors on Peacock. Last year, The Traitors took it down, but I'm not so sure with casting it's going to be 2 years in a row. I'm going to lean towards Survivor because it was season 50. They had huge cameos. And viewership was very strong. So my guess, if I had to put money on it, takes back the Outstanding Reality Competition crown for 2026. Coming up, I've got everyone's favorite news update. So don't go anywhere. It's DC on 94.5 The Pit.
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12: Responders are on scene of an accident on Paseo del Norte. This is going westbound, approaching the Eagle Ranch Road intersection. Expect to see slowdowns in all directions of traffic, or use Paradise Boulevard to travel westbound instead.
13: See an accident? Call the Traffic Tracker hotline at 505-767-9167. I'm Michael Carlisle from the 96.3 News Radio KKOB Traffic Center.
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0: the KKOB Newsroom, I'm Natasha Leyva. CYFD is asking a judge to dismiss a lawsuit from the New Mexico Department of Justice that accuses the agency of using confidentiality laws to block oversight. Well, the New Mexico State Fair has announced that the lineup for its Soundwave New Mexico Music Fest features six New Mexico-based artists as part of its fair celebration of local music and Route 66's 100th anniversary. And a free drive-in showing Pirates of the Caribbean is happening tonight at the Balloon Fiesta, offering families a movie night with food trucks and community resources as part of the Season of Nonviolence program. I'm Natasha Leyva, 96.3 News Radio, KKOB, and this was your Pit News Update.
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0: Beartooth on the Pit, it's DC. So Bunny XO is back out on the market, and I actually thought she was going to hook up with a musician first. It is a little funny that she found herself a reality star from Netflix, but this was inevitably going to happen, and here we are. So here's the real question. She's out at a place called JR's Good Night Nashville Bar, JR being Jelly Roll. When couples get divorced, usually they split the assets. So the question is, could this potentially be half her bar? And if it is it really ethical trolling? I mean, it is her place for her to hang out with a new guy in VIP. What doesn't seem nearly as bad if she owns it. However, if it is 100% hers, I feel like that's some of the highest level ethical trolling you could do in this situation. So you tell me what you think. It's DC the Dude Live on your socials. We're going to go pay some bills. And when we get back, it's Jeremy on the Pit.
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0: From ABC News, Wall Street Now. Markets tumbled both in the U.S. and worldwide after President Trump called the ceasefire with Iran over. The Dow lost 577 points, or 1%. The S&P dropped 21. The NASDAQ actually gained 51 points. Oil prices resumed their climb, with a barrel of Brent adding 5% to close at $78. In turn, companies with big fuel bills fell sharply, like American Airlines, which lost nearly 4%. Tech stocks helped to pare some of the losses. NVIDIA rose 3%. Another strong push came from Broadcom, which rose 4% after Apple announced a multi-year commitment to design and produce custom components for its Broadcom products. The Federal Reserve minutes from the last board meeting show members agreed to keep interest rates unchanged, but were split over whether inflation is likely to stay elevated or could cool once the Iran war ends. Michelle Franz in ABC News.
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2: A slight chance for thunderstorms this evening. A low of 61 degrees in Santa Fe, 68 in Albuquerque. Thursday afternoon, temperatures warm up, rain chances back off, 92 the high in Santa Fe, 99 in Albuquerque.
3: Responders are still on scene of a southbound accident on I-25 between Osuna and Montaña Road. Congestion starts once you reach Osuna. Also, heavy northbound delays on Edith Boulevard approaching Osuna Road from a crash. That's slowing traffic down in all directions. And on Manal Boulevard, expect delays at its intersection with 2nd Street. There's a crash cleanup with buildups in all directions of traffic.
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7: He's being charged with aggravated assault with a deadly weapon for pointing a gun at a neighbor. 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

0: 94.5 The Pit. You didn't think I would forget, did you? Of course not. It's the Aftershock VIP Flyaway, and I want to get someone registered right now, so listen up. Aftershock is coming back to Sacramento this October with the West Coast's biggest rock, punk, and metal takeover. 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
3: Delays continue on I-25 for drivers headed southbound from a crash cleanup between Osuna and Montaña Road. Slow down start at around Paseo del Norte. We've also got a crash cleanup at the Manal Boulevard and 2nd Street intersection. Expect delays in all directions there or use Candelaria Road as an east or westbound option. And buildups at the Comanche Road and Wyoming Boulevard intersection from a crash cleanup.
4: See an accident? Call the Traffic Tracker Hotline at 505-767-9167. 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
11: The challenge was created by entrepreneur and author Andy Frisella, who calls it a, quote, transformative mental toughness program and an Ironman for your brain. So here's what it entails. Eat a structured diet with no alcohol, drink a gallon of water, read 10 pages of nonfiction, take a progress photo, and complete 2 45-minute workouts, one of them outdoors, every day for 75 days. Quite a challenge. We asked CNN Fitness contributor Dana Santis about this, who reminded us that sustainable fitness isn't about punishment or proving discipline through extremes. It's about building habits that integrate into your lifestyle in a way that feels supportive and repeatable. If you ask me, that's going to be the key to long-term success. I'm Dr. Sanjay Gupta, helping you live a better life.
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0: 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X, formerly Twitter, has added some new video editing tools in a bid to get people on the platform to create more original content. That includes the ability to overlay text on videos as well as green screen functionality similar to TikTok and Instagram. Volvo has announced that Apple Music will be added to some 2 million cars via a software update. The company's forthcoming electric vehicle, the EX60, will be getting the music streaming app installed natively in the car's infotainment system. And Roomba may be known for making robotic vacuums, but their latest product is keeping it simple. For the first time ever, Roomba has pulled the wraps off a non-robotic floor cleaner. It's called the Electro Plus and is said to be able to mop, sanitize, and yes, vacuum, though of course you'll have to do it yourself. The company is also rolling out 5 new robotic vacuums for the U.S., which were first revealed in Europe earlier this year. With Tech Trends, I'm Mike Dubosky, ABC News.
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4: A slight chance for thunderstorms this evening. A low of 61 degrees in Santa Fe, 68 in Albuquerque. Thursday afternoon, temperatures warm up, rain chances back off. 92 the high in Santa Fe, 99 in Albuquerque.
5: Buildups on I-40 from the eastbound exit approaching the Eubank Boulevard exit. Couple lanes of traffic blocked at the right side. Slowdowns past Wyoming Boulevard. Also south on I-25, we've got that earlier crash cleanup between Osuna and Montaña Road with delays. On Manal and the 2nd Street intersection, there's a westbound accident cleanup slowing traffic down in all directions.
6: See an accident? Call the Traffic Tracker hotline at 505-767-9167. I'm Michael Carlisle from the 96.3 News Radio KKOB Traffic Center.
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